I was up, I was down, I felt almost everything. I was lost, been around, still know hardly anything. Got my feet on the ground.

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God, I'm so impressed. Yeah, it feels like sick. Put you on with a brand new suit.

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Overal thuis in Midden-Gelderland. Oh, baby, baby, we'll be old. Oh, baby, we'll be old. Think of all the stories that we could have told.

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1: Right on.
0: Thanks, Pop.
1: Gear.
0: Thanks, Pep. Thanks, Gear.
2: Thank you, Hit.
0: Thanks, Les. That was a rock and roll. Thanks, Fatso.
3: Thank you, everyone.
1: That was nice.
4: Donka, donka, donka. Donka, everybody.
3: Hey, let's do that again.
5: Jouw regio. Jouw regio. Jouw muziek.
6: Connect. Met Connect ben je overal thuis.

like a yo-yo is a no-no of a monumental kind. If playing with your string happens to be your thing, it's easy to say to both, oh, never mind.